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You can't touch this. You can't touch this. You can't touch this.

Musik aus Mamas CD-Regal. You can't touch this. You can't touch this. You can't touch this.

Musik aus Mamas CD-Regal. 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You can't touch this. You can't touch this. You can't touch this.

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Where's the Scatman? I'm the Scatman. Why should we be pleasing any politician? Reasons would try to change the seasons if they could. The state of the condition insults my intuition, and it only makes me crazy.

way or the other, so check out my message to you. As a matter of fact, I don't let nothing hold you back. If the scat man can do it, so can you. I hear you all ask about the meaning of scat. Well, I'm the professor, and all I can tell you is while you're still sleeping, the saints are still weeping, 'cause things you call dead haven't yet had the chance to be born. I'm the scat man.